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0: 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Jennifer won by becoming a miracle maker during the WVU Medicine Galisano Children's Radiothon.
1: Are you kidding me? 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

The devil went down to Georgia. He was looking for a soul to steal. He was in a bind because he was way behind and he was willing to make a deal. When he came across this young man sawing on a fiddle and playing it hot, and the devil jumped up on a hickory stump and said, "Boy, let me tell you what. I guess you didn't know it, but I'm a fiddle player too. And if you'd care to take a dare, I'll make a bet with you. Now you play pretty good fiddle, boy, but give the devil his due. I bet a fiddle of gold against your soul, cause I think I'm better than you." The boy said, "My name's Johnny, and it might be a sin, but I'll take your bet, you're gonna regret, cause I'm the best as ever

The devil bowed his head because he knew that he'd been beat. And he laid that golden fiddle on the ground at Johnny's feet. Johnny said, "Devil, just come on back if you ever want to try again. 'Cause I told you once, you son of a gun, I'm..."

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0: This week on American Top 40, the 80s, Casey Kasem is taking you back to September 5th, 1981. 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

0: 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Jennifer won by becoming a miracle maker during the WVU Medicine Galisano Children's Radiothon.
1: Are you kidding me? Gosh, I got chills. 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

0: 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Jennifer won by becoming a miracle maker during the WVU Medicine Galisano Children's Radiothon.
1: Are you kidding me? 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
1: Oh, my gosh. 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
2: Good morning. With your news update, I'm Marcia Kovalik. West Virginia's tax collections are once again beating expectations. The state brought in about $450 million in taxes for August, topping estimates by $35 million. The town of Bath is now featured on the West Virginia Tourism Portal. Mayor Greg Sheen says landing a feature on the state's official tourism hub gives the town a front row seat for travelers planning their next almost heaven adventure. Morgan County Schools has announced benchmark testing September 8th. The test for math will be conducted for grades 1 through 8 September 15th for kindergarten. West Virginia Air National Guard Staff Sergeant Andrew Wolf, injured in an ambush attack in November while patrolling the streets of D.C., had a cranioplasty Wednesday to repair an area of his skull damaged during that shooting. His mother tells the Panhandle News Network the surgery took less than 2 hours and was a huge success. She goes on to say their family thanks everyone for the thoughts, prayers, and well wishes. Wolf has made a remarkable recovery, but is still undergoing therapy for aphasia and recently suffered a seizure, which is being controlled by medication. On Wednesday's Panhandle Live, Eastern Panhandle Delegate Chuck Hurst laid out his concerns with flock cameras.
3: Well, the very first thing I'm concerned about is giving up liberty for false sense of security. I mean, a lot of times it feels good. You know, there's a feel-good side to this type of camera system. And the feel-good side is it can help catch criminals. And it has. It's found kidnapped children and there's other instances out there. But how much liberty should we give up for that technology?
2: Delegate Hurst says he expects the issue will be tackled by the legislature this year.
3: I certainly expect that we'll be looking at it next session. I mean, we're looking at it right now. And it's nothing that comes as a surprise to me. It's already been on my radar. I've had a bill introduced this past session that would deal with that. I don't know that bill is even strong enough now that I've learned even more. It probably should provide for some criminal penalties for misuse of it instead of just a civil penalty.
2: Hear his full interview on our Panhandle News Network Spotify page. Meanwhile, at PanhandleNewsNetwork.com, among the news stories, the Berkeley County Sheriff's Office says they've been working with ICE and U.S. Marshals to locate criminal offenders who are in the country illegally. Also, State Treasurer Larry Pack released a report Tuesday regarding data centers, including Berkeley County's Penzance project. Again, read more at PanhandleNewsNetwork.com. For the Panhandle News Network, I'm Marcia Kovalik.
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4: 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On 81, between Winchester, Martinsburg, Hagerstown, Greencastle, Chambersburg, and Shippensburg, I don't see any crashes. 70, it's fine. Hancock, Hagerstown, Myersville, and Frederick. Merging onto southbound 270, traffic slows out of Urbana to Hyattstown. Then you're going to be fine toward the lane divide. 15, heavy getting into Luckett's. The rest of the ride to Leesburg is good.

Cool 92.9 Morgan County's greatest hits. Good morning, I'm Danielle. And this was on TV the other night, and I watched it, I think, for the first time. It's 9 to 5 with Dolly on Cool 92.9.

Cool 92.9, Morgan County's greatest hits. It's Thursday, moving on through the week, heading towards a three-day weekend for a lot of people. And then it's the long stretch till Thanksgiving. Everybody's hunkering down, getting ready, you know, after all the summertime, getting ready for the holidays here in just a few months. Here's Tears for Fears on Cool 92.9.

0: Morgan County's greatest hits are on Cool 92.9. It's 620. Mix of clouds and sun today, high of 90. I'm keeping my eye on the radar. It looks like there's some more storms dropping down from the north, like up in Pennsylvania. It could hit us this morning, but we'll have to see. Yesterday, some storms came down. We were under a severe thunderstorm watch, but it went more towards Lake Baltimore. We did get a little rain out of it up here in Morgan County, but down in Berkeley, there was nothing yesterday. And my husband, he works in Winchester, and he said it was lightning pretty bad there. So these things have definitely, these storms recently have been very scattered. Tuesdays are Tail Wagon Tuesday, where we introduce you to our pet of the week from the Humane Society of Morgan County. And this week it's Blaze. And if you're looking for a very sweet, loving companion, look no further. Blaze will follow you everywhere you go and make sure you never get lonely. Blaze is a beautiful white and orange kitty. Blaze is pretty playful also, so you're getting the best of both worlds. And congratulations, two of our former Tail Wagon Tuesday Pet of the Weeks have been adopted. Saw a picture of that the other day, so that's exciting. Want to know more on how you can adopt? Well, go online to hsmc-wv.org. And also, don't forget about their fundraiser, Tails on Trails, their 5K at Kekapan State Park, September the 12th.
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1: 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On 81 between Winchester, Martinsburg, and Hagerstown, Greencastle, it's fine. 70, it's okay between Hancock, Hagerstown, Myersville, and Frederick. Lanes are open, merging onto southbound 270. Traffic slows Urbana to Hyattstown. 15 across Point of Rocks, really not bad. Luckett's kind of busy. Route 9, traffic slows at the West Virginia, Virginia line to Harper's Ferry Road. Heavy at Cider Mill Road, very heavy off and on into Hillsboro. Traffic slows Percival Road to the Berlin Turnpike. And Route 7 at Route 9, traffic is going to be the heaviest stretch. Otherwise, Berryville and Winchester, Route 7 looks like it's doing okay. I'm Allie Oakley with traffic. Morgan County
2: weather. Here's your Panhandle News Network forecast. Today will be hot with sunny spells, but we can expect an afternoon thunderstorm that may bring flash flooding and damaging winds. The high will reach 94. Tonight will be partly cloudy, warm, and humid with another thunderstorm, and the low will be 70. With your exclusive AccuWeather forecast, I'm meteorologist Joe Lundberg on Cool 92.9.

0: Cool 92.9 Morgan County's greatest hits. Hi, I'm Danielle with you till 10 this morning. A mix of clouds and sun today, high of 90. All relationships have their ups and downs, times when you feel like calling it quits and others when you can't imagine being apart. And it turns out some people feel like that when it comes to their homes. I think a lot of people started changing their minds about where they wanted to live after COVID and they were stuck in their houses for a while. According to a new survey, 1 in 5 of Americans think about breaking up with their house. The poll surveyed 2,000 homeowners, and this is what they had to say. Overall, a lot of homeowners report being in love with their house thanks to things like its size and a perfect backyard. Factors like missing memories and missing the house itself add to why people hesitate to move. Overall, homeowners rate their current home about a 7.5 out of 10 on average, and they describe their relationship with their home as happy. 67% say they still love their home as much as when they got it, and 54% said they can see themselves living in their home for another 15 years. While some fantasize about where they'd live next, nearly half are turning their current home into their dream home instead. That includes projects like landscaping the yard, updating their kitchen, repainting the interior, and changing the floors. Now, we bought my grandparents' house that was built in the 60s, and the first thing we did, because it was all paneling, brown paneling, we painted all the walls and made it, you know, our aesthetic, you know, got rid of the paneling, but painted the paneling. And then we had to, because we were busting at the seams with three kids and it was only 3 bedrooms and they were small. We added on another room so that we could spread out a little bit. And then, back during COVID time, it was like, okay, do we get a new to us vehicle? And vehicles were going up, used cars were going up in price. Or do we go ahead and remodel the kitchen? Because it also was brown and it was kind of cramped and everything. And so we did that. So we did adapt our house, and it's, I don't want to move because I love it. It's by my family. It's where in my grandparents' house. We made it modern, changed the doors, painted it, added on. And so, you know, I come from a line of that because my parents started out with a Keystone. If you're from this area, you know, the Keystone Homes Rancher. And now it's like as the years went on, they added a garage and a family room and a washroom. And then they added an upstairs and then they added a bigger family room. So I come from a family where you take what you have and you add on throughout the years. but yeah, a lot of people have a love-hate relationship with their house.
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2: 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There are no accidents. 70 between Hancock, Hagerstown, South Mountain, and Frederick lanes are open. Merging onto southbound 270, very heavy out of Urbana to Hyattstown. Then you're fine to the lane divide. 15 Point of Rocks,

0: Not bad, heavy getting into Luckett's. The rest of the ride to Leesburg, it's good. Route 9, traffic slows at the West Virginia line off and on into Hillsboro. Traffic slows Percival Road to the Berlin Turnpike. It's also pretty heavy when you get to Hamilton Station. And then Route 7, you're good. Winchester, Bluemont, and Leesburg, it's fine. Airport Road completely shut down because of a crash. I'm Allie Oakley with traffic.
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13: Here's your Panhandle News Network forecast. Today will be hot with sunny spells, but we can expect an afternoon thunderstorm that may bring flash flooding and damaging winds. The high will reach 94. Tonight will be partly cloudy, warm, and humid with another thunderstorm, and the low will be 70. With your exclusive AccuWeather forecast, I'm meteorologist Joe Lundberg on Cool 92.9.

0: 92.9, Morgan County's greatest hits. The things we do for love. Right now, my husband, the things we do for love, he is sleeping in our extra bedroom. Our daughter is moved out and our other one is in college. And he said, you know what? You've had a busy week. He snores like really, really loud. I could play you some video audio from it. And he says, you know what? It's been a crazy week. Let me sleep in the extra bedroom. I mean, that's the things you do for love. Now, my son said, why is dad in the other bedroom? I'm like, we're all good. We're not separating. He's just sleeping in there because he's been snoring loud recently and he's letting me get some sleep. So I appreciate that from him. For the sixth year in a row, we are your home for Berkeley Springs football. Nathan and Mike are back this Friday as they will be broadcasting from Clear Spring. It's a away game. That pregame will be coming up and you can hear all, and then the game, and you can hear all the action right here on Cool 92.9, on our website, 929WXDC.com. 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
2: 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There are no accidents. 70 and 81 where it comes together a little bit busy. 70 between Hancock, Hagerstown, and Frederick. All lanes are open. Emerge onto southbound 270 with delays out of Urbana. It's going to take you to almost the exit for Clarksburg. And starting to see some pockets of traffic in Germantown. 15 Point of Rock's not bad. Traffic is going to be pretty heavy before and after Limestone School Road. And Route 9, traffic slows at the West Virginia-Virginia line, almost to Sagal Road. And then traffic is going to slow before you get to Harper's Ferry Road, definitely into Hillsboro, as well as the Berlin Turnpike, Route 7. Traffic slows before you get to Hamilton Station Road past Route 9. I'm Allie Oakley with traffic.
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2: Good morning. With your news update, I'm Marcia Kovalik. West Virginia's tax collections are once again beating expectations. The state brought in about $450 million in taxes for August, topping estimates by $35 million. The town of Bath is now featured on the West Virginia Tourism Portal. Mayor Greg Sheen says landing a feature on the state's official tourism hub gives the town a front row seat for travelers planning their next almost heaven adventure. Morgan County Schools has announced benchmark testing September 8th. The test for math will be conducted for grades 1 through 8 September 15th for kindergarten. West Virginia Air National Guard Staff Sergeant Andrew Wolf, injured in an ambush attack in November while patrolling the streets of D.C., had a cranioplasty Wednesday to repair an area of his skull damaged during that shooting. His mother tells the Panhandle News Network the surgery took less than 2 hours and was a huge success. She goes on to say their family thanks everyone for the thoughts, prayers, and well wishes. Wolf has made a remarkable recovery but is still undergoing therapy for aphasia and recently suffered a seizure, which is being controlled by medication. On Wednesday's Panhandle Live, Eastern Panhandle Delegate Chuck Hurst laid out his concerns with flock cameras.
3: Well, the very first thing I'm concerned about is giving up liberty for false sense of security. I mean, a lot of times it feels good. You know, there's a feel-good side to this type of camera system. And the feel-good side is it can help catch criminals. And it has. It's found kidnapped children and there's other instances out there. But how much liberty should we give up for that technology?
2: Delegate Hurst says he expects the issue will be tackled by the legislature this year.
3: I certainly expect that we'll be looking at it next session. I mean, we're looking at it right now. And it's nothing that comes as a surprise to me. It's already been on my radar. I've had a bill introduced this past session that would deal with that. I don't know that bill is even strong enough now that I've learned even more. It probably should provide for some criminal penalties for misuse of it instead of just a civil penalty.
2: 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Meanwhile, at PanhandleNewsNetwork.com, among the news stories, the Berkeley County Sheriff's Office says they've been working with ICE and U.S. Marshals to locate criminal offenders who are in the country illegally. Also, State Treasurer Larry Pack released a report Tuesday regarding data centers, including Berkeley County's Penzance project. Again, read more at PanhandleNewsNetwork.com. For the Panhandle News Network, I'm Marcia Kovalik.
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4: 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I don't see any accidents. Traffic looks like it's in good shape. 70 between Hancock, Hagerstown, Myersville, and Frederick lanes are open. Merging onto southbound 270, traffic slows at the Monocacy. That's going to slow out of Urbana to Hyattstown. 27 Ridge Road to 370. 15 Luckett's, it's pretty heavy. Traffic slows before and after Limestone School Road. Route 9, traffic is going to slow when we get to about the West Virginia-Virginia line to Harper's Ferry Road. Heavy after Cider Mill Road to Hillsboro. Traffic slows Percival Road to the Berlin Turnpike. And Route 7, traffic slows Hamilton Station Road to ride past Route 9. I'm Allie Oakley with traffic.

92.9, Morgan County's greatest hits. 7-Eleven on your Thursday morning. Looking at the radar, we've got some rain and some thunder. I hear it outside the studio right now. Looks like nothing severe at the moment, but we'll keep you in the loop. But definitely rain moving into the area this morning with a chance of thunderstorms also later on today. Here's Eddie Rabbit driving my life away on Cool 92.9.

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It's 7:18. Labor Day is coming up on Monday. Do you know what Labor Day means? And did you realize it was coming up on Monday? We'll talk about it coming up. Right now, it's Sister Hazel on Cool 92.9.

0: Morgan County's greatest hits are on Cool 92.9. It is thundering outside the studio here in Berkeley Springs. Storms around the area, and we could have storms later on this afternoon. Right now it's 70. Today we'll get up to a high of 90. Many of us are looking forward to having an extra day off this weekend thanks to Labor Day, but new research suggests a lot of people have no idea what Labor Day is all about. According to the poll of 2,000 Americans, only 66% correctly identified that Labor Day is observed on September 7th this year. Somehow 4% didn't think there was a Labor Day at all this year. While many people across the country did know the holiday happens on the first Monday in September, far fewer knew what it celebrates. About 18% incorrectly believe the day honors the founding of labor unions, while 9% mistakenly think it's the official start of autumn. I can understand that. People are excited for that time of the year. 6% think it's a holiday to celebrate the signing of the U.S. Constitution, while 4% wrongly believe it honors the end of World War II. So what is Labor Day actually celebrating? The federal holiday pays tribute to the contributions and achievements of American workers. And 61% of those surveyed knew that. Despite the fact it's supposed to be a restful day, not many plan to take it easy on their day off. Only 30% say they'll be going light on chores, projects, and housework over Labor Day weekend. And while the holiday isn't the actual start of fall, a lot of Americans do feel like summer is over by Labor Day. Yeah, I kind of, you know, locked in. We're all the fun, summer trips, kids are back in school. And it's just like, this is the long stretch till we get to Thanksgiving, basically. But one thing a lot of people agree on is that three-day weekends should become the new normal. 64% of people say every weekend should be 3 days long.
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3: 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On 81 between Winchester, Martinsburg, and Hagerstown, there are no accidents. 70 eastbound, there's construction after 81 slowing you down. Then you're going to be a little bit heavy in Myersville, then you're fine to Frederick. Southbound 270, traffic slows out of Urbana to Hightstown, 27 Ridge Road, and it's just going to stay heavy into Rockville. On 15, it's going to be busy getting toward Luckett's and Limestone School Road, Route 9. Traffic slows after Sagal Road to Harper's Ferry Road to Hillsboro. You're really lined up for the Berlin Turnpike as well. Route 7, your delay started Hamilton Station Road past Route 9 and Airport Road still shut down for a crash. I'm Allie Oakley with traffic.
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5: Weather. Here's your Panhandle News Network forecast. Today will be hot with sunny spells, but we can expect an afternoon thunderstorm that may bring flash flooding and damaging winds. The high will reach 94. Tonight will be partly cloudy, warm, and humid with another thunderstorm, and the low will be 70. With your exclusive AccuWeather forecast, I'm meteorologist Joe Lundberg on Cool 92.9.

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0: Cool 92.9 Morgan County's greatest hits. It's 7:39. Currently, we're having a thunderstorm here in Berkeley Springs, and it looks like it's been in the whole area, Maryland, up Hagerstown, heading down towards Martinsburg. Some heavy rain. I can hear it out there. I can hear it on the roof right now. And some lightning and thunder. So, nice morning thunderstorm. We could see afternoon thunderstorms, so keep an eye on the skies. 50% Friday deals save you money, and this Friday, we have a new deal. It's for Filthy Fizz. $50 gets you, $25 gets you $50 worth of Filthy Fizz. And they actually have fall seasonal drinks right now. They have locations off Foxcroft Avenue in Martinsburg, Eagle School Road in Martinsburg, and Feather Bed Lane in Winchester. So check it out and get that great deal tomorrow morning at 9 a.m. at 929WXDC.com.
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0: A 4-month-old rescue kitten who had never been able to walk is getting around for the first time thanks to a custom wheelchair made from Lego bricks. Rex has a neurological condition that affects his balance and coordination, and a traditional pet wheelchair would have cost about $1,800, and the growing kitten would have outgrown it really quickly. Volunteers contacted an area Lego store where an employee designed and built Rex a much cheaper custom alternative. And after a few adjustments, the kitten was able to start walking with the new wheelchair almost immediately. Rescuers say the wheelchair gives them hope that Rex can have a more normal life with greater mobility. He expected to be available for adoption soon. And that's some cool news.
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2: 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Southbound side of 81, just to the south of Hammonds Mill Road, there's an accident. The rest of the ride to Martinsburg and Winchester, traffic's good. Where 70 and 81 come together, it's kind of busy. Hedgesville Road going past the high school and through Hedgesville, you're going to find heavy volume. I don't see any problems on 70 between Myersville and Frederick. 15, traffic slows before Rosemont to Patrick. Northbound side is Patrick to Rosemont. Southbound 270, traffic slows south of Monocacy through Hydestown. 27, Ridge Road to get toward lane dividing onto the spur. And then 15, you're going to find heavy traffic in Luckett's Route 9. Very heavy from Harper's Ferry Road to the Berlin Turnpike. I'm Allie Oakley with traffic.
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10: Here's your Panhandle News Network forecast. Today will be hot with sunny spells, but we can expect an afternoon thunderstorm that may bring flash flooding and damaging winds. The high will reach 94. Tonight will be partly cloudy, warm, and humid with another thunderstorm, and the low will be 70. With your exclusive AccuWeather forecast, I'm meteorologist Joe Lundberg on Cool 92.9.

Cool 92.9 Morgan County's greatest hits, 753. 70 degrees with thunderstorms going through the area. We'll have a chance of thunderstorms later on today. Mix of clouds and sun, high of 90. And coming up.

0: on Saturday. The Mountaineers are here on Cool 92.9. It's the Mountaineers at home taking on Coastal Carolina. 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
2: 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You got some heavy traffic there in Williamsport. And also where 70 and 81 come together because of the construction. Southbound side of 81, south of Hammonds Mill Road, you do have a crash. 70, as you go into Frederick, it's really not bad. You merge onto southbound 270. Heavy traffic in Urbana past Hydestown. And then 15, Luckett's drive past Limestone School Road. Traffic's heavy. Route 9, traffic is going to slow Sagal Road to Harper's Ferry Road off and on to Hillsboro. Then you're going to slow when you get to Percival Road to the Berlin Turnpike as well as Hamilton Station. Route 7, traffic slows after the Berlin Turnpike to ride past Route 9. And that's strictly going to be some volume. You've also got some pretty heavy traffic. Route 7 near Greenwood Road, Winchester. I'm Allie Oakley with traffic.
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3: Good morning. With your news update, I'm Marcia Kovalik. West Virginia's tax collections are once again beating expectations. The state brought in about $450 million in taxes for August, topping estimates by $35 million. The town of Bath is now featured on the West Virginia Tourism Portal. Mayor Greg Sheen says landing a feature on the state's official tourism hub gives the town a front row seat for travelers planning their next almost heaven adventure. Morgan County Schools has announced benchmark testing September 8th. The test for math will be conducted for grades 1 through 8 September 15th for kindergarten. West Virginia Air National Guard Staff Sergeant Andrew Wolf, injured in an ambush attack in November while patrolling the streets of D.C., had a cranioplasty Wednesday to repair an area of his skull damaged during that shooting. His mother tells the Panhandle News Network the surgery took less than 2 hours and was a huge success. She goes on to say their family thanks everyone for the thoughts, prayers, and well wishes. Wolf has made a remarkable recovery but is still undergoing therapy for aphasia and recently suffered a seizure, which is being controlled by medication. On Wednesday's Panhandle Live, Eastern Panhandle

0: Panhandle Delegate Chuck Hurst laid out his concerns with flock cameras.
1: Well, the very first thing I'm concerned about is giving up liberty for false sense of security. I mean, a lot of times it feels good. You know, there's a feel-good side to this type of camera system. And the feel-good side is it can help catch criminals. And it has. It's found kidnapped children and there's other instances out there. But how much liberty should we give up for that technology?
0: Delegate Hurst says he expects the issue will be tackled by the legislature this year.
1: I certainly expect that we'll be looking at it next session. I mean, we're looking at it right now. And it's nothing that comes as a surprise to me. It's already been on my radar. I've had a bill introduced this past session that would deal with that. I don't know that bill is even strong enough now that I've learned even more. It probably should provide for some criminal penalties for misuse of it instead of just a civil penalty.
0: Hear his full interview on our Panhandle News Network Spotify page. Meanwhile, at PanhandleNewsNetwork.com, among the news stories, the Berkeley County Sheriff's Office says they've been working with ICE and U.S. Marshals to locate criminal offenders who are in the country illegally. Also, State Treasurer Larry Pack released a report Tuesday regarding data centers, including Berkeley County's Penzance project. Again, read more at PanhandleNewsNetwork.com. For the Panhandle News Network, I'm Marcia Kovalik.
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3: 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On 81 between Winchester, Martinsburg, and Hagerstown, it looks a little better than it was. South of Hammonds Mill Road, there was this accident. They got it out of the way. But the northbound side, absolutely jammed from Potomac River to go northbound up towards 70. Looks like a new accident north of Route 11, but there was a construction zone on 70 that you were merging into. So it's tangled up through there. 70 between Hancock, Hagerstown, and Frederick. The pressure's off of you right now. 15, traffic slows south of Spinks Ferry Road to Limestone School Road and Route 9. Traffic slows Harper's Ferry Road, Hillsboro. Traffic slows Percival Road to the Berlin Turnpike, as well as Hamilton Station and Route 7, Hamilton Station Road past Route 9. Traffic's heavy. I'm Allie Oakley with traffic.
4: Here's your Panhandle News Network forecast. Today will be hot with sunny spells, but we can expect an afternoon thunderstorm that may bring flash flooding and damaging winds. The high will reach 94. Tonight will be partly cloudy, warm, and humid with another thunderstorm, and the low will be 70. With your exclusive AccuWeather forecast, I'm meteorologist Joe Lundberg on Cool 92.9.

92.9, Morgan County's greatest hits. I'm Danielle, 809. Currently 70 degrees. A kind of stormy day today. My husband texted me. He says, this is the second morning in a row I was awoken by thunder. Yeah, it's throughout the area, and we could have more throughout the day. Here's John Parr now from 1984 on Cool 92.9.

Cool 92.9 Morgan County's greatest hits. I'm Danielle with you till 10 this morning. And coming up, we go back in the day. And also at 8:30, we'll talk to Brenda and Melissa from Senior Life Services in Morgan County. And they'll give us their monthly update. Right now, it's Dion Ferris on Cool 92.9.

0: Morgan County's greatest hits are on Cool 92.9. It's 820, 70 degrees. Storms and rain throughout the area. We could have those throughout the day today. We'll see a high of 90.
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0: 87 years ago in 1939, Britain and France declared war on Germany 2 days after the Nazis invaded Poland. 72 years ago in 1954, after 2,956 episodes, the Lone Ranger was heard on the radio for the last time. 34 years ago in 1992, Prince became the highest paid rock star after signing a $100 million deal with Warner Brothers Records, $10 million per album. 31 years ago in 1995, eBay was founded by a guy named Pierre because his fiance couldn't find a Pez dispenser to complete her collection. 18 years ago in 2008, Sons of Anarchy premiered on FX. It ran for 7 seasons. And 5 years ago in 2021, Shang-Chi and the Legend of the Five Rings was released. And that is your Back in the Day.
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2: 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On 81 between Winchester and Martinsburg, better. Traffic's good. The accident that was southbound 81 after Hammonds Mill Road moved out of the way. Northbound side, traffic slows before the Potomac River to right up to 70 into the construction zone that is in Hagerstown. 70 between Hancock, Hagerstown, South Mountain, and Frederick, not bad. Northbound 15, traffic slows from 70 to get up to Rosemont. Southbound side, it's Liberty Road to ride to Patrick Street. Southbound 270, traffic slows south of Urbana. It's going to stay heavy almost into Clarksburg. Traffic slows before you get to 27 Ridge Road. It's going to stay heavy the rest of the ride to the lane divide and onto the spur. On 15, traffic slows south of Spinks Ferry Road, and that's going to take you to Limestone School Road. Route 9, traffic slows when you get to Percival Road to the Berlin Turnpike as well as Hamilton Station. I'm Allie Oakley with traffic.
3: Here's your Panhandle News Network forecast. Today will be hot with sunny spells, but we can expect an afternoon thunderstorm that may bring flash flooding and damaging winds. The high will reach 94. Tonight will be partly cloudy, warm, and humid with another thunderstorm, and the low will be 70. With your exclusive AccuWeather forecast, I'm meteorologist Joe Lundberg on Cool 92.9.

0: Cool 92.9, Morgan County's greatest hits. It's 8:30 on your Thursday morning. Could see some more scattered thunderstorms throughout the day, getting up to a high of 90.
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0: Joining me this morning in studio are Brenda and Melissa from the Senior Life Services of Morgan County. Good morning.
2: Good morning.
0: And as always, there's a lot of great stuff going on. We're going to kick off with the Labor Day picnic, which is this Friday.
2: Yep, we're pretty excited about that. Because of the forecast for lots of hot days this week, we're going to be having our picnic inside.
0: Okay.
2: So it'll start at noon, and we've got 50-50 will be going on. We've got a couple of door prizes and a raffle. So it's going to be a fun day. We're going to have music there. So the folks that sing at the open mic, they're going to be providing the music. So everybody come out and listen to them, because you might want to join us for the open mic too.
0: Yeah, that sounds like fun. Okay, mm-hmm. So we're going to talk to Melissa, and she's going to let us know about a couple big events that are going on with Senior Life Services.
3: Yes. So we have this Saturday on the 5th, we have the Delectable Mountains Quilt Auction. Senior Life Services is going to be the beneficiary from that. It will be at the Historic Star Theater, and bidding begins at 2 p.m. Registration starts at 12.
0: All right. That sounds great. And we're going to jump ahead for a minute to the 12th, because that is a big fundraiser for Senior Life Services in Morgan County. I know you guys need a roof.
3: Yes.
0: And so this is anything that is a fundraiser like this goes to help the stuff that you guys need there.
3: Yes, ma'am. So we will be having our Cars, Bikes, and Jeeps car show. We will have dash plaques for the first 100 cars, Jeeps, or motorcycles that register. And we're also having a yard sale. We're having a vendor and craft fair. Lots of good stuff.
0: That's great. Okay, it's September 12th. And all that starts at what time?
3: Registration for the car show is at 9 o'clock.
0: Mm-hmm.
3: And then the judging will start at 2 p.m. We've got three judges lined up already. The craft and vendor fair starts at 9 a.m. as well.
0: Okay. Well, thank you for that. Now we're going to talk to Brenda again, and she's going to tell us about what's going on. I see on Thursday the 10th, we're going to rewind a little bit. It's a fraud awareness.
2: Yes. You know, our seniors have always been one group that have been targeted for fraud. And so we have a gentleman from M&T Bank that's going to be coming and going over some of the fraud cases that are out there right now and what we should be aware of. So everybody can come down. You don't need to be a senior.
0: Yeah.
2: That will be at about 12:15 he'll speak.
0: Okay. And then your cash bingo, monthly cash bingo is coming up.
2: Absolutely. That's going to be on the 11th. So we're looking forward to that. So we're hoping folks that are coming in for the weekend will come down and join us there. It starts at 6. The doors open at 6. And we have 6:45. We will have an early bird drawing. And then the regular bingo begins at 7. We will have our food available. And y'all know how good our cooks are.
0: Yep.
2: And we have some baked goods as well. And it's cost $20 then for our for admission to the cash bingo.
0: All right. And then moving to the next week, you guys have craft days usually on Mondays. And this one is a no-sew t-shirt hobo bag.
2: Yeah. So it was a really cute idea that one of our participants there showed me. And I said, oh, that is so cute. So if you have a favorite t-shirt that you would like to make a hobo bag out of, bring it on down. Our crafts start at 10 o'clock, and we have that every Monday morning at 10.
0: All right. And then on the 17th, that Thursday, Master Gardeners are going to have a class.
2: Mm-hmm. So our Master Gardeners that we appreciate so very much, they do such interesting things. So we do have one coming in at 12:15. He'll start speaking, and it's going to be on gathering seeds. Mm-hmm. So for next year's harvest. So that should be a very interesting, informative class as well. And everybody is welcome to attend that.
0: You all always have such good trips, and you've got a day trip coming up on Tuesday the 22nd, and it's to Shenandoah Caverns.
2: Yes. So, we thought this would be a really nice trip. At Shenandoah Caverns, the tour is about an hour,
0: mm-hmm.
2: and you can go through there. The temperature in there is usually around 53, so it's going to be a little bit cooler. But with today's heat, that'll be welcome cool.
0: Yeah, for sure.
2: And then there's also American Celebration, which is a museum that has about 40 floats in, from around the country. So that should be very interesting.
0: That's
2: it's
0: cool.
2: a 40,000 square foot building that they have those in. So,
0: oh, wow. Never heard of that before.
2: I never had either.
0: Yeah.
2: But yeah, it's up there right now. So we're looking forward to that. And we still have spots available if anyone's interested in going. The bus trip is $10. And then you would have your fee to enter into the caverns for the our tour. And that's $22. And then to go into the museum, it's $13. So it'd be $35.
0: Not bad.
2: Of course, we'll stop somewhere good for lunch.
0: That's right. All right. Moving to the 24th, you have a new class beginning.
2: Yes, yes. This is an intro class. A lot of people still do not understand the Tai Chi class that we teach there. So it's the newest form of Tai Chi. There's actually over 100 forms, but it's the Sun style. It's very slow, continuous movements that benefit arthritis, and we work a lot with fall prevention. I just thought that people should come in just to get an intro, just to see exactly what it is.
0: So people can come for that and then stay a little bit later for the quarterly birthday party.
2: That's exactly right. So on Thursdays, we have a Tai Chi that starts at 9. And then we have bingo. And this particular Thursday, we have the Cheap Eats, which they give away fish. It's a, one of the starting point programs that she comes in and educates us a little bit and then gives us some frozen fish there. And this particular day, CNB is going to sponsor our quarterly birthday party. So it's going to be a full day and a nice fun day, too.
0: Yep. And then wrapping up the month, we've got on Tuesday, the 29th, is the potluck and open mic night.
2: Yep, that's always a good time. And we want to encourage anyone who has any talent at all. If you play a flute, if you sing, if you like to read poetry,
0: mm-hmm.
2: It's going to be an open mic. And we always enjoy, of course, the food that we have with our potluck.
0: Yeah.
2: Our cooks always prepare usually a main dish for us, and we just kind of fill in around side.
0: Yeah.
2: But it's a wonderful evening, and I wish more people would come out and enjoy that, at, well, late afternoon.
0: Yeah.
2: It starts at 4.
0: Yeah, it's
2: and
0: a
2: we're
0: good
2: usually
0: time.
2: There till 6 or 6:30.
0: Yeah. Also, you want to talk today about donations needed.
2: Yes. So we need a roof, of course, but this is a small one that we need, let's see, probably about the 8th or the 9th. We would like to see if anyone would like to donate about 3 pecks of apples, preferably Honeycrisp or Granny Smith. And this is so we can make lots of baked goods for the 12th for our big fall event.
0: Yes. So looking for 3 pecks of apples.
2: Mm-hmm. Yeah.
0: And so that you guys can make some.
2: Yeah, just drop it off at the center anytime.
0: And then have good baked goods for the September 12th event.
2: Yeah. They will be very happy with what we're making.
0: Yeah. Mm-hmm. So don't forget all this great stuff. You can get the calendar. I already saw it posted on your Facebook page, mm-hmm. Senior Life Services of Morgan County. Thanks, Melissa and Brenda.

0: for coming in today.
1: You're welcome. Thank you so much.
2: The greatest hits in the morning.
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14: Here's your Panhandle News Network forecast. Today will be hot with sunny spells, but we can expect an afternoon thunderstorm that may bring flash flooding and damaging winds. The high will reach 94. Tonight will be partly cloudy, warm, and humid with another thunderstorm, and the low will be 70. With your exclusive AccuWeather forecast, I'm meteorologist Joe Lundberg on Cool 92.9.

0: Cool 92.9 Morgan County's greatest hits, Milli Vanilli. Girl, you know it's true. I probably should have played Blame It on the Rain since our morning has been a little stormy in the area. We'll see a high of 90 today and storms throughout the day. 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A lot of stuff going on over this Labor Day weekend. 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Free Movie Thursday tonight at the Star Community Center. They'll be showing Clue at 7 o'clock. Mountain State Cruisers. Monthly cruising is tomorrow from 5 to 8 at Berkeley Springs State Park. The Master Gardeners of Morgan County's annual yard and bake sale is this Saturday from 8 to 2 at the Berkeley Springs American Legion. The South Morgan Volunteer Fire Department's Labor Day Festival is Saturday starting at 1. There'll be food. There'll be touch a truck for kids of all ages with fire trucks, police, EMS, construction, farm equipment, and more. And this is the last weekend of the Mac Ice House hosting the annual Delectable Mountains Quilt Show and Sale. And that's through this Sunday. The galleries open today through Sunday, 11 a.m. to 5. And there's weekend yoga at the park starting at 10 a.m. both Saturday and Sunday. 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

0: 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But there's a catch. 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The promotion is designed to see whether the new pizza can hold up against it's some of the fast food's most iconic menu items.
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11: Here's your Panhandle News Network forecast. This afternoon, expect a mix of sunshine and clouds with a chance of a few thunderstorms, which could bring heavy rain and strong winds. The temperature will reach a high of 93. Tonight will be partly cloudy, warm and humid with the possibility of another thunderstorm. The low will be around 69. With your exclusive AccuWeather forecast, I'm meteorologist Joe Lundberg on Cool 92.9.

0: The National Weather Service in Sterling, Virginia has issued a severe thunderstorm warning for northwestern Washington County in north-central Maryland, northeastern Morgan County in the panhandle of West Virginia, northeastern Berkeley County in the panhandle of West Virginia until 10:30 a.m. At 9:49 a.m., severe thunderstorms were located along a line extending from near Saluvia to Needmore to English Smith, moving east at 45 miles per hour. Hazard, 60 miles per hour wind gusts. Source, radar indicated. Impact, damaging winds will cause some trees and large branches to fall. This could injure those outdoors, as well as damage homes and vehicles. Roadways may become blocked by downed trees. Localized power outages are possible. Unsecured light objects may become projectiles. Locations impacted include Hancock, Wilson-Conococheague, Falling Waters, Clear Spring, Hemsville, Pectonville, Big Spring, Big Pool, Cherry Run, Johnsontown, Warrington, Sparse Crossroads, Spruce Pine Hollow, Forest Park, Sleepy Creek, and Shady Grove. 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

Cool 92.9 with Morgan County's greatest hits. I'm Logan Scott. Welcome to Thursday. Hanging out with you till about 3 o'clock this afternoon. Here's Jackson Brown on Cool 92.9.

Morgan County's greatest hits are on Cool 92.9. Burger King France is rolling out two new dessert treats shaped like flying saucers. One's a Nutella hazelnut crumble or Biscoff cookie crumbles. Yum. I'll be sure it's on Cool 92.9.

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0: 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We're cool 92 at 9. Berkeley Springs High School football back this season with Nathan and Mike. 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
17: Here's your Panhandle News Network forecast. This afternoon, expect a mix of sunshine and clouds with a chance of a few thunderstorms, which could bring heavy rain and strong winds. The temperature will reach a high of 93. Tonight will be partly cloudy, warm and humid with the possibility of another thunderstorm. The low will be around 69. With your exclusive AccuWeather forecast, I'm meteorologist Joe Lundberg on Cool 92.9.

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Soul Asylum's on Morgan County's Greatest Hits. We are Cool 92.9. I'm Logan Scott. Let's do a little ABBA from 78. Take a chance, take a chance, take a chance, take a chance. If you change-

0: 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Pre-game starts at 9 a.m. with kickoff at noon. Let's go, Mountaineers.
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16: Here's your Panhandle News Network forecast. This afternoon, expect a mix of sunshine and clouds with a chance of a few thunderstorms, which could bring heavy rain and strong winds. The temperature will reach a high of 93. Tonight will be partly cloudy, warm and humid with the possibility

0: 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We're kicking that off here in just a few.
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Strawberry frosted donut and cinnamon roll. 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I want a caramel latte one, please. Here's Tony Braxton. 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

Morgan County's greatest hits are on Cool 92.9 on the commercial-free Cool Lunch Break. It's over an hour of commercial-free music for the lunch hour on this good Thursday. It's not like a good Friday. I'm just saying it's a good Thursday because it's Thursday for a three-day weekend and before Mountaineer sports, Mountaineer football taking on Coastal Carolina. All that action can be heard starting at 9 on Saturday morning.

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Morgan County's greatest hits are on Cool 92.9, and people are eating raw garlic to look younger. Why? Hopefully we're using gum or breath mints afterward. Here's Lita Ford on Cool 92.9.

0: Depeche Mode's on Morgan County's Greatest Hits. We are cool at 92.9. I'm Logan Scott. Thanks so much for hanging out with me on this Thursday. Your community calendar. Lucas is coming to Senior Life Services of Morgan County today till 4 o'clock. Lucas is a mobile lung cancer screening unit. A doctor's order and insurance approval is required for screening. Financial assistance is available. 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
7: 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I'm Tony Caridi. 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
7: The gamesmanship of college football is unmatched. It is fair to say there's no sport where spying and stealing is more prevalent than college football. That's because the coaches in college football are, in a word, paranoid, always looking over their shoulders to thwart an attack, whether it is real or perceived. We know the stories of signal stealing that's been around for decades, most recently at the University of Michigan in that mess. Trust me, they weren't the only ones who were studying the opposing sideline. The cat and mouse games aren't limited to just signals and picking up injury reports on the opposition. Over the last several years, a whole new world of silly has broken out over depth charts. Over the years, schools would release their depth charts each week. Who's starting? Who's the backup? Then came Jim Harbaugh, who decided that his school would not release a depth chart at all. Oh boy. Monkey see, monkey do. Then James Franklin, then at Penn State, said, yeah, we're not releasing a depth chart either. Game on. Stupidness continues. Now teams won't release their depth chart until the other team does. This is kids' sandbox stuff. That brings us to this week's WVU Coastal Carolina game, where it became a game of, I'll show you mine if you show me yours. Well, when and if Coastal releases its depth chart, you'll see three quarterbacks who actually might play. Trevor Jackson transferred from Arkansas, Deuce Bailey transferred from Missouri State, and we also could see Trey Guerrera, a transfer from Tyler Junior College in Texas, who led his team to an 11-1 record last season. So depth or not, someone has to play on Saturday, even if the coaches don't want anyone to know. That is today's Mountaineer Report, brought to us by Kroger, the official grocer of WVU Athletics. I'm Tony Caridi on the Mountaineer Sports Network from Learfield.
9: Morgan County weather. Here's your Panhandle News Network forecast. This afternoon, expect a mix of clouds with a chance of thunderstorms. Be aware that any thunderstorm could lead to flash flooding and strong winds. The temperature will reach a high of 93. With your exclusive AccuWeather forecast, I'm meteorologist Joe Lundberg on Cool 92.9.

0: Morgan County's greatest hits are on Cool 92.9. I'm Logan Scott. Coming up Sunday morning, it is American Top 40, the 80s with Casey Kasem, as the show was originally broadcast. Casey Kasem's American Top 40, the 80s comes your way 7 to 11 a.m. right here on Cool 92.9.
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Morgan County's greatest hits are on Cool 92.9. I'm Logan Scott. Thursday, final hour with you. Thanks for being here. Today is Barbecue Baby Back Ribs Day. National Shoot Your Shot Day. 4 days from Labor Day, 58 from Halloween, and 113 from Christmas. Here's Kim Carnes.

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3: Here's your Panhandle News Network forecast. This afternoon, expect a mix of clouds with a chance of thunderstorms. Be aware that any thunderstorm could lead to flash flooding and strong winds. The temperature will reach a high of 93. With your exclusive AccuWeather forecast, I'm meteorologist Joe Lundberg on Cool 92.9.

0: Bob Seger and the Silver Bullet Band are on Morgan County's Greatest Hits. We're Cool 92.9, and I'm Logan Scott out the door. Thanks so much for hanging out with me on this Thursday. Back in tomorrow, beginning at 10 a.m. Parker Stone's coming in next to get you through the afternoon right here on Morgan County's Greatest Hits. We're Cool 92.9. Bye now.
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the guitar. I should've learned to play them drums. Look at that mama, she got it sticking in the cameraman. And we could have some. And he's up there, what's that? Hawaiian noises. He's banging on the bongos like a chimpanzee. Oh, that ain't working.

Morgan County's greatest hits. 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Hear all the action with kickoff set for 6 tomorrow evening as the Indians take on Clear Spring.

Morgan County's greatest hits. This is Cool 92.9. We know who is hitting the ballroom this fall for season 35 of Dancing with the Stars. We're talking the cast coming up in 7 minutes.

0: Morgan County's greatest hits. You're listening to Cool 92.9. We know now who is hitting the ballroom dance floor for season 35 of Dancing with the Stars. The cast was revealed in full yesterday morning on Good Morning America. The season premiere is 2 weeks from Tuesday on September the 15th. Notable competitors will be Julia Stiles, the actress and director. You probably know her best from her leading role in 10 Things I Hate About You with Heath Ledger from 1999. She'll be on the dance floor. Jenna Dewan, who starred in the 2006 film Step Up, she will be on the dance floor this year. Tatiana Ali, who was Ashley in The Fresh Prince of Bel-Air, she'll be in this season's cast. Taylor Hanson from 90s boy band Hanson will be there. Paralympic gold medalist Ezra French. Figure skating Olympic gold medalist Amber Glenn. You've got also Tyler Cameron from season 15 of The Bachelorette, celebrity chef Gianna De Laurentiis, Harry Shum Jr. from Glee and Grey's Anatomy, Whitney Levitt from The Secret Lives of Mormon Wives' husband Connor Levitt will be on this year's season, Guillermo Rodriguez, who's a part of Jimmy Kimmel Live, Maura Higgins from Love Island and The Traitors, Sierra Miller from Summer House, and Jackson Olsen from The Savannah Bananas, a number of those who will be competing in the field this year. More to come. 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
1: Here's your Panhandle News Network forecast. Tonight, expect partly cloudy skies with warm and humid conditions, along with a chance of a thunderstorm. Be aware that any thunderstorm could lead to flash flooding and damaging winds. The temperature will drop to 71 degrees. With your exclusive AccuWeather forecast, I'm meteorologist Jason Caterina on Cool 92.9.

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2: West Virginia Air National Guard Staff Sergeant Andrew Wolf, injured in an attack ambush in November while patrolling the streets of D.C., had a surgery on Wednesday. And on this morning's Panhandle Live, Marsha Kovalik read a statement from Andrew's mother, Melody.
3: Melody Wolf passed along the following public statement. Andy Wolf had his cranioplasty or skull implant Wednesday. Surgery took less than 2 hours and was a huge success. Our family thanks everyone for the thoughts, prayers, and well wishes. God bless.

0: We will continue to follow the story. Also on this morning's Panhandle Live, the city of Martinsburg continues to urge residents whose homes, business, or properties were damaged last week during the heavy rainfall and flooding to complete the West Virginia Emergency Management Division Damage Assessment Survey. City Manager Andy Blake explained why it's important.
1: It's an uphill battle to get federal individual assistance, but I think that we should give it the good old college try, and we're trying. This morning, I think 127 surveys had been filled out. We're trying to get basically the threshold requirement from the state to say how many surveys do we really need to get filled out so they could bring an on-the-ground assessment team here. The survey is on our social media, our website.
0: He laid out some of the damage to city buildings.
1: I think that the damage threshold to even be considered is around $650,000. Sounds like a lot, but in today's money, it's not. I think the county itself, the Dunn Building, had pretty significant damages of a couple hundred thousand. Martinsburg High School, Winchester Avenue, Burke Street. So we're really trying to reach out to some of the bigger places in order to get them to do their surveys, which they're willing to do, in order to help individual folks try to get aid.
0: You can find that complete interview on our Panhandle News Network Spotify page with a check of your local headlines. I'm Luke Wiggs.
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Morgan County's greatest hits. This is Cool 92.9. See news happening. Please let us know. Text the word news, that is NEWS, to the number 35651 to submit a tip to our news team today.

Morgan County's greatest hits, you're on Cool 92.9. We have hit the burr months of the calendar year, which is a delight to your sister-in-law who loves pumpkin spice, fall leaves, costume parties, Thanksgiving dinners, and Christmas festivities, and for your brother-in-law who is a big football fan. But these last 4 months of the year have 30, 31, 30, and 31 days, which is difficult to keep straight for some people. A post on social media is going viral where someone says, quote, "It's kind of dumb that months are different lengths. 365 should be divided into 5 equal months for 73 days apiece. February, April, August, October, and December." Millions of people saw the post and it attracted 40,000 likes and comments. Even more of people included the account sharing it. Not surprisingly, some people had their ideas and others were not fans of this. Some of the responses included, how about 13 months, 28 days apiece, that's 364, and then New Year's Day is a special break day. Someone said, I prefer the Egyptian method, 12 even months of 30 days, then a 5 or 6 day holiday festival. Living through a 73-day Jaugist would just finish people. My birthday is now Jaugist 43rd. Another person said, I was born in Soctober. So if you were to split up the 12 months of the year into your own custom way, how would you do it if you would change?

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2: Starting to feel a little bit more like rush hour. Traffic sponsored by Lowe's. Northbound 81, you're going to slow down soon after 50. You're a little crowded as you make your way past the ramps there to and from 50. 7 westbound, same deal, crowded on 281. Martinsburg Pike, you're going to slow down northbound there. Southbound side, a little crowded more than anything. Northbound 81, you're going to slow down once again as you make way up towards Route 9 and making your way towards Berkeley and such. No crashes, just volume. Folks making their way home, of course. If you're leaving Maryland, trying to make your way, say, into Charlestown, you're going to see extra delays on 340 headed towards Harpers Ferry. Leaving Virginia, you're slow headed from Leesburg up towards Point of Rocks. Let's talk curb appeal. 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Carlos Ramirez with traffic.
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18: Here's your Panhandle News Network forecast. Tonight, expect partly cloudy skies with warm and humid conditions, along with a chance of a thunderstorm. Be aware that any thunderstorm could lead to flash flooding and damaging winds. The temperature will drop to 71 degrees. With your exclusive AccuWeather forecast, I'm meteorologist Jason Caterina on Cool 92.9.

0: Seals and Crofts right here on Cool 92.9. It's time once again for another community update brought to you by Clark's Home Furnishing Service that you just don't get from the big guys. 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
2: West Virginia Air National Guard Staff Sergeant Andrew Wolf, injured in an attack ambush in November while patrolling the streets of D.C., had a surgery on Wednesday. And on this morning's Panhandle Live, Marsha Kovalik read a statement from Andrew's mother, Melody.
3: Melody Wolf passed along the following public statement. Andy Wolf had his cranioplasty or skull implant Wednesday. Surgery took less than 2 hours and was a huge success. Our family thanks everyone for the thoughts, prayers, and well wishes. God bless.
2: We will continue to follow the story. Also on this morning's Panhandle Live, the city of Martinsburg continues to urge residents whose homes, business, or properties were damaged last week during the heavy rainfall and flooding to complete the West Virginia Emergency Management Division Damage Assessment Survey. City Manager Andy Blake explained why it's important.
4: It's an uphill battle to get federal individual assistance, but I think that we should give it the good old college try, and we're trying. This morning, I think 127 surveys had been filled out. We're trying to get basically the threshold requirement from the state to say how many surveys do we really need to get filled out so they could bring an on-the-ground assessment team here. The survey is on our social media, our website.
2: He laid out some of the damage to city buildings.
4: I think that the damage threshold to even be considered is around $650,000. Sounds like a lot, but in today's money, it's not. I think the county itself, the Dunn Building, had pretty significant damages of a couple hundred thousand. Martinsburg High School, Winchester Avenue, Burke Street. So we're really trying to reach out to some of the bigger places in order to get them to do their surveys, which they're willing to do, in order to help individual folks try to get aid.
2: You can find that complete interview on our Panhandle News Network Spotify page with a check of your local headlines. I'm Luke Wiggs.
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The Mountaineers play host to Coastal Carolina this Saturday at noon. 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

Morgan County's greatest hits. This is Cool 92.9 coming up for you in about 7 minutes. Keep it here as we get you out of work here on this Thursday. It is our celebrity birthdays. Who is celebrating on the 3rd day of September? Find that out and more coming up right here on Cool 92.9. Back to 1985 we go. It's David Lee Roth.

0: The Eagles right here on Cool 92.9. It's time once again for our celebrity birthdays on this third day of September. And if you are celebrating a birthday today, a big happy birthday to you from all of us here at Cool 92.9. Celebrating a birthday today, we start first with birthday number 25 for Kaia Gerber. She's Cindy Crawford's daughter. She's the model turned actress who stars on The Shards. Cheerleader singer Omi is 40 today, had that smash one-hit wonder in 2016. Shaun White is 40 also today, the Olympic snowboarder known as the Flying Tomato. Also celebrating today, Tim McGraw's son in Friday Night Lights and Jeff Bridges' son in Tron Legacy. Garrett Hedlund is 42 today. Also celebrating is Jenny Finch. She's 46, the Olympic softball pitcher who took home gold in Athens and silver in Beijing. Blue Hawk on Amazon's The Boys. Also Jack Porter on NBC's Revenge. Nick Reschler is 48 today. Red Fu of LMFAO is 51 today. That's the member of the duo with the big afro and the glasses. He's also the son of Motown founder Berry Gordy. Also celebrating a birthday today, Charlie Sheen, the personality that he is, the actor, and, well, whatever else you want to call Charlie Sheen, is 61 today. Todd Lewis, the singer for the Toadies, is 61 today. Hoffman, the guy who replaced Jigsaw as the main villain in the Saw movies, Kostas Mandalore, is 61 as well today. Also celebrating Grand Funk Railroad drummer Don Brewer, he's 78. Thin Lizzy guitarist Eric Bell is 79. And from the Beach Boys, Al Jardine is 84. More to come. It's Cool 92.9.
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2: 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If you're headed on 81, no major issues, just your standard delays as you make your way past, say, Route 50 and headed past Route 7. But for the most part, things are all right, even as you make your way up into West Virginia, though a little crowded in the Martinsburg area. So far, 7 eastbound looking all right. Northbound 15 is crowded as you make your way through Point of Rocks. If you're headed on the northbound side of the Charlestown Pike, you're slow through Wheatland. And, of course, you're slow on the westbound side of 340 between Knoxville and Harper's Ferry. North and southbound 15, slow through Frederick. 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
17: Here's your Panhandle News Network forecast. Tonight, expect partly cloudy skies with warm and humid conditions, along with a chance of a thunderstorm. Be aware that any thunderstorm could lead to flash flooding and damaging winds. The temperature will drop to 71 degrees. With your exclusive AccuWeather forecast, I'm meteorologist Jason Caterina on Cool 92.9.

0: Eric Carmen right here on Cool 92.9. Hershey's has just launched two new cream bars, Salted Caramel Cream and Affogato. They were recently introduced at this year's Sweets and Snacks Expo in Las Vegas, where Hershey's previewed new snacks and candies for almost all of its brands. The Hershey's Salted Caramel Cream Bar is a milk chocolate bar with a salted caramel cream filling. The Affogato bar features espresso-flavored caramel and vanilla cream filling coated in milk chocolate. Customer feedback has been positive so far, with comments including the texture is smooth yet bold and has the perfect balance of flavors. Another person said it's a must try. The new Hershey's cream bars are available in standard and snack sizes at retailers nationwide and are arriving at store shelves right now. More to come. 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
2: West Virginia Air National Guard Staff Sergeant Andrew Wolf, injured in an attack ambush in November while patrolling the streets of D.C., had a surgery on Wednesday. And on this morning's Panhandle Live, Marsha Kovalik read a statement from Andrew's mother, Melody.
3: Melody Wolf passed along the following public statement. Andy Wolf had his cranioplasty or skull implant Wednesday. Surgery took less than 2 hours and was a huge success. Our family thanks everyone for the thoughts, prayers, and well wishes. God bless.
2: We will continue to follow the story. Also on this morning's Panhandle Live, the city of Martinsburg continues to urge residents whose homes, business, or properties were damaged last week during the heavy rainfall and flooding to complete the West Virginia Emergency Management Division Damage Assessment Survey. City Manager Andy Blake explained why it's important.
4: It's an uphill battle to get federal individual assistance, but I think that we should give it the good old college try, and we're trying. This morning, I think 127 surveys had been filled out. We're trying to get basically the threshold requirement from the state to say how many surveys do we really need to get filled out so they could bring an on-the-ground assessment team here. The survey is on our social media, our website.
2: He laid out some of the damage to city buildings.
4: I think that the damage threshold to even be considered is around $650,000. Sounds like a lot, but in today's money, it's not. I think the county itself, the Dunn Building, had pretty significant damages of a couple hundred thousand. Martinsburg High School, Winchester Avenue, Burke Street. So we're really trying to reach out to some of the bigger places in order to get them to do their surveys, which they're willing to do, in order to help individual folks try to get aid.
2: You can find that complete interview on our Panhandle News Network Spotify page with a check of your local headlines. I'm Luke Wiggs.
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0: Phil Collins right here on Cool 92.9. Time once again for our daily trip into the DeLorean and what happened in cool history on this September the 3rd. We start today off in 1939. Britain and France declared war on Germany 2 days later after the Nazis invaded Poland. After 2,956 episodes in 1954, The Lone Ranger was heard on the radio for the very last time. In 1970, legendary football coach Vince Lombardi would pass away in Washington, D.C. Iron Maiden released their fifth album, Power Slave, on today's date in 1984. Prince would become the highest paid rock star after signing a $100 million deal with Warner Brothers Records for $10 million per album in 1992. Also on today's date in history, eBay would be founded by a guy named Pierre Omidar because his fiance couldn't find a Pez dispenser to complete her collection. Also on today's date in history, Growing Pains star Tracy Gold would flip her SUV with the entire family inside. She would plead guilty to driving drunk and was sentenced to 30 days of county work release, 240 hours of community service, and lost her license for a full calendar year. Sons of Anarchy premiered on FX on today's date in 2008, starring Charlie Hunnam as Jack Teller, running for 7 seasons. Machete would get released on today's date 16 years ago in 2010. Michael Clark Duncan would tragically pass away on today's date in 2012 at the age of just 54. We'd lost Laugh-In star Judy Carne on today's date in 2015 at the age of 76. In 2020, arguably my favorite movie ever got released 6 years ago today, Tenet, released during the pandemic, starring the son of Denzel Washington, John David Washington, as a time-traveling operative. And lastly, 5 years ago today, Shang-Chi and the Legend of the Five Rings gets released and is becoming a part now of the MCU, starring Simu Liu and Awkwafina. More to come. 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
6: Here's your Panhandle News Network forecast. Tonight, expect partly cloudy skies with warm and humid conditions, along with a chance of a thunderstorm. Be aware that any thunderstorm could lead to flash flooding and damaging winds. The temperature will drop to 71 degrees. With your exclusive AccuWeather forecast, I'm meteorologist Jason Caterina on Cool 92.9.

0: KC and the Sunshine Band right here on Cool 92.9. I'm Parker Stern. A big thank you, as always, for spending the tail end of your workday and your ride home here on Cool 92.9. 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